dance by water beneath the Mexican sky. Drink some margaritas by swinging blue lights. Listen to the mariachi play at midnight. Are you with me? Are you with me?

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You're a shooting star, I see a vision of ecstasy. When you hold me, I'm alive.

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1: 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But wait a minute, isn't this...
0: Yeah, yes it is.
1: But I thought the old lady dropped it into the ocean in the air.
0: Well, baby, I went down and got it for you.

0: Dein Radio Oberhausen.
1: Can't touch this. Can't touch this. Can't touch this.